on this continent. We need the ways of peace, the ways of industry, the ways of concord, and a better life for all our people. The vision of a South Africa where all persons live together in harmony and with equal opportunity.

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1: 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What do you call it? We need new.
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1: 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I don't know. I don't know. I don't
0: 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I don't know. I don't
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